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2: I mean, we're neighbors. 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And I think there would be a lot of companies that would benefit from that. 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It's like a small child. 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More or less, people hear your name all the time. I mean, it's like a common thing at one point, you know? 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That's what we're doing right now. I just enjoy when people come back, and when they buy something with their hard-earned money, and they enjoy whatever they purchase from us, they come back. That gives us great pride and joy.
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7: 2.5 centuries ago, a bold idea took root. 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
8: The Plattsburgh Air Force Base in New York closed its doors in 1995 before eventually reopening as the Plattsburgh Air Force Base Museum. Established in 2014, the Plattsburgh Air Force Base Museum honors 40 years of the U.S. Air Force in the North Country. The base was built during the Cold War, and it was even on a list of alternative landing sites for the space shuttle. Stop by the Plattsburgh Air Force Base Museum to see real aircraft flown by American forces in World War II, along with many other fascinating displays.
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10: Any leftover showers coming to an end this evening, turning partly cloudy and cool overnight, the low 57. Tomorrow morning starting off dry with a little bit of sunshine, but rain arrives by mid to late afternoon. The high 74. Rain for the first half of tomorrow night, then drier after midnight, the low 59. Tuesday looking much better. Overall, mainly dry, lots of sunshine, the high 78. I'm NBC5 meteorologist Matt DiLoretto.
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98.9 WOKO, Lori Morgan with a WOKO flashback 5 minutes, which you might appreciate as a beautiful thing if you get an extra 5 minutes of sleep tomorrow morning. But you know, Megan Maroney explains that sometimes the world is hard on beautiful things. So if you've been having a rough day, well, just look in the mirror and smile.

Oh, they're ringing. It's the church bells from Carrie Underwood on Big Country 98.9 WOKO. Caleb here hanging out with you on your Sunday, Father's Day Sunday. It's time to appreciate days like these with Luke Combs on WOKO.

Big Country 98.9 WOKO, Chevy Silverado from Bailey Zimmerman. Caleb here hanging out with you on your Sunday evening. Hopefully it feels like a long time before the lights come on tomorrow. It's Jason Aldean.

98.9 WOKO, MacArthur from Hardy, Tim McGraw, Eric Church, and Morgan Wallen. You just can't get a better lineup than that. Caleb here hanging out with you on your Sunday, and Luke Bryan wants to know, is someone else calling you baby?

0: 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That was Luke Bryan. 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It's all thanks to G-Stone Motors in Middlebury, over 50 years of doing business the Vermont way at GStoneMotors.com. It's the weather forecast and a WOKO flashback from George Strait on the way next.
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8: Any leftover showers coming to an end this evening, turning partly cloudy and cool overnight, a low 57. Tomorrow morning starting off dry with a little bit of sunshine, but rain arrives by mid to late afternoon, the high 74. Rain for the first half of tomorrow night, then drier after midnight, the low 59. Tuesday looking much better. Overall, mainly dry, lots of sunshine, the high 78. I'm NBC5 meteorologist Matt DiLoretto.
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We really shouldn't be doing this, and Hella Langley, she really shouldn't be jealous of probably anybody, but she still just wants to be her.

98.9 WOKO. Caleb here. Thank you for spending part of your Sunday with me. I truly do appreciate it. I'll be back tomorrow for the morning roundup. But first, it's Shaboozy with good news.

holiday weekends, engaging contests, big tickets to big shows, big fun on Big Country 98.9 WOKO.

day, Pop's Farm was a place to go. Load a truck up, hit the dirt road. Jump the barbed wire, spread the word. Light the bonfire and call the girls. King in the can and the Marlboro man. Jack and Jim were a few good men. Where you learn how to kiss and cuss and fight too. Better watch out for the boys in blue. And all this small town, he said, she said. Ain't it funny how rumors spread like I know something y'all don't know. Man, that talk is getting old. You better mind your business, man. Watch your mouth. Before I have to knock that loud mouth out. I'm tired of talking, man. Y'all ain't listening. Them old

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4: Any leftover showers coming to an end this evening, turning partly cloudy and cool overnight, a low 57. Tomorrow morning starting off dry with a little bit of sunshine, but rain arrives by mid to late afternoon, the high 74. Rain for the first half of tomorrow night, then drier after midnight, the low 59. Tuesday looking much better overall, mainly dry, lots of sunshine, the high 78. I'm NBC5 meteorologist Matt DiLoretto.

0: The program is in touch. I'm Jenny McGee for our Hall Communications Stations. And on the line, the Director of Volunteer Services at AgeWell is Erica Marks. Erica, thank you for taking time to talk to us.
1: Well, thank you for making the time for me to talk with you.
0: Well, AgeWell is a really amazing organization, and I know you're looking for more volunteers. It's amazing how many organizations do run on the help of many volunteers out there.
1: Yes. You know, most people don't realize maybe perhaps how big a geographic area we cover. So we're all of Chittenden, Franklin, Grand Isle, and Addison County. So basically like from just above the Rutland border all the way to the Canadian border. So when I say things like, well, we have 1,000 volunteers, people are like, oh my God. But really, I literally, Ginny, I have 1,001 volunteers. And of those volunteers, I only have 32 of them that are not already assigned, either delivering Meals on Wheels or seeing a client. And I've got 67 requests currently. So you can see the math doesn't add up. I continue to have more requests for volunteers than I do have available volunteers, even though we have a large pool.
0: It's a small staff, a lot of volunteers, and a lot of people that probably do some things daily. We're going to get into some of the needs at AgeWell. I wanted to, Erica, to maybe give an overall. You talked about AgeWell and how much territory. It's got a lot of history, maybe not always called AgeWell, but it's all about, well, we are in a state of Vermont where our demographics are, well, a little gray.
1: Yeah, well, we're the second oldest state in the country. We've been in business for 51 or 52 years, and our goal is really to make sure that everyone that is 60 or older has the resources they need and is connected to support so that they can age in the place of their choice. And this will not surprise you, Jenny, that for most of us, we want to be able to age in our home.
0: We all want to stay in our home. You have Meals on Wheels and so many other services that will go to homes as well.
1: All of our services will go to your home. And the one we're most well known for is Meals on Wheels. That's because we run the largest Meals on Wheels program here in Vermont. There are actually 5 area agencies on aging. We are the largest one, but I mean, think about where we're located. So that makes perfect sense. Meals on Wheels, we tend to have

0: what I like to refer to as my Steady Eddie volunteers. Those are the volunteers that say, I'm going to volunteer every week on Wednesday. I'm going to deliver Route 2 Invergens. I'm going to get to know those clients. You can count on me. I'll let you know if I need a sub because I'm going away or I'm having company. But other than that, I'm going to show up every Wednesday, and I'm going to deliver meals to these clients and check in on them and see how they are. But that's only one model of volunteering, Ginny. There's lots of other options. Even within Meals on Wheels, I think people don't realize, like, what if you aren't available weekly? Well, as long as you're available twice a month, we can put you to work. You can have your own route and deliver same time, same day, every single week. Or you can say, listen, I'll be a sub. So if someone calls out last minute because they're not feeling well or they have to take care of their grandkids or their car didn't get out of the shop on time, you can call me. I'm very flexible and my life is not so predictable, so I prefer to be a sub. Or a volunteer could say, well, you know, I don't care what route I run. I'll run any route that you need me to. I'll tell you what. I'm going to be available to you on Tuesday mornings. And on Tuesday morning, you can call me and let me know which route do you need me to cover. So there's lots of different ways that people can be involved with Meals on Wheels. The thing that makes me a little crazy, Ginny, is that everybody knows we do Meals on Wheels, but they don't know all the other things that volunteers do. And we could not do what we do without them. Just to, like, give you an idea, last year the volunteers contributed 63,508 hours visiting community members, visiting their neighbors, visiting older Vermonters who are lonely or who need help running errands or who need help getting groceries or who need help balancing their checkbook once a month or who need some minor home repairs and they don't know who to call. So the variety of ways that someone can volunteer with AgeWell is really endless in terms of if there's someone in your community who needs a little bit of assistance in order to be able to stay in their home, we're going to try and figure that out.
1: I know a lot of your volunteers are sometimes seniors, and they seem to be doing some great work, but what about the fact that some of us will get to be a certain age and need some of these services?
0: Well, I think the motivation for the majority of my volunteers is they are actually paying it forward because they know that there before the grace of God go I. Someday I will be in a position where I will need some assistance. So I'm going to pay it forward now, and then I'll feel a little bit easier about receiving it when I need it.
1: Erica, how long have you been working with AgeWell?
0: I've been working with AgeWell for 10 and a half years. And before I came to AgeWell, Ginny, I ran the Hospice Volunteer Program for the Visiting Nurses Association for 9 years. So I've been supporting volunteers now for 20 years.
1: That hospice is so fantastic, I have to
0: say. It sure is.
1: Having lost my husband some years ago. But this program, AgeWell, and you've talked about the Agency on Aging, which is what this used to be, all broken up in different parts. A lot of us do not have the concept, Erica, as you're the director of volunteer services, how big a territory, as you mentioned. So you're looking for folks. We're going to air this on all of our stations. So there's folks that are needed in different parts of the whole region for all kinds of help.
0: Correct. Especially Franklin County. Right now, my biggest area of need is in Franklin County. You know, as the number of folks aging every day grows and they need help, and especially more Meals on Wheels routes than we used to have, I'm especially looking for help in Franklin County. But I won't turn anyone away because the truth is I can put a volunteer to work wherever they live. It is not a problem. I have requests in every town.
1: God bless the volunteers out there, ladies and gents, whether it's preparing meals, delivering meals, or just visiting with folks. People do get a little lonely as we get older and sometimes a little too isolated.
0: Mm-hmm. That is so true, especially if you have mobility issues or some health issues so that you're pretty much homebound unless you're going out for a medical appointment. The days really do run together, Jenny. I mean, I'm only 67, but I can certainly tell you that there are times, especially if I'm on vacation, where I'm like, what day is today? It's easy to get, if it's a holiday week, something's, if you don't have structure and something to look forward to, it can be very isolating.
1: Erica Marks is our guest. She's the Director of Volunteer Services at AgeWell. And there are a lot of ways to get involved, and people can contact AgeWell pretty easily for services as well as for volunteering. But we are talking especially because you are in need of people to step up, whether it's only one day a week or more.
0: Correct. I have some volunteers that deliver, it's funny, they come to me and they say, okay, I'm retiring from my job, but I don't want to sit home alone. I'm a widow, I'm a widower. I'm used to getting up and getting out every day. So I literally have one volunteer who said to me, I want you to let me volunteer every single day. I'll volunteer with different clients. I'll do whatever you need. But if you don't let me volunteer 5 days a week, I'm going to go somewhere else. And she's like the extreme, right? Most of my volunteers, they volunteer once a week or they volunteer a couple times a month. You don't have to have more than a couple of hours available. And we are professional matchmakers. So what does it mean for you? It means that we're going to get to know every one of our volunteers and understand what their hobbies are, what their interests are, what are they passionate about, what are the things that they enjoy, and then we're going to match them with a client who wants and has those same things in common. And we take that very, very seriously because we want to make sure our volunteers are happy. We want to make sure that our volunteers actually look forward to the time that they spend, whether that's taking someone to a medical appointment or taking them grocery shopping or going on a picnic or going on a foliage tour, whatever the case might be. And when I reach out to my volunteers, which I do every single year, this year we just got our satisfaction rating back from the volunteers, and 99% of our volunteers say they are very satisfied volunteering with us and would recommend volunteering with us to their friends and family. And to me, that says everything, because it is for us all about making sure our volunteers feel happy and feel like they are being rewarded with the good feelings that come from helping somebody else.
1: A lot of great nonprofits and services do depend on volunteers and people to step up. And I'm sure that you're game for however much time they can afford to give or more.
0: Absolutely.
1: Yeah. Erica, maybe there are a few other things you'd like to mention. And, of course, contact for AgeWell that is here for a lot of us. And maybe you haven't needed it yet, but you might have your turn. What they do and have done for many moons is just amazing.
0: The easiest way to get involved, if you like the telephone, is just to call our helpline, which is 1-800-642-5119. Or if you are on the computer or your tablet or your phone and you prefer that, you can just go to our website and you can enroll as a volunteer that way.
1: And if you just need to pick folks' brains and where you might be needed, and of course, Meals on Wheels is one of those great ways, not only providing nutrition, but a little visit from human beings. We all need to be contacted and face-to-face on many occasions. It's just healthier.
0: Yes, it certainly is. And it helps us feel hopeful, and it helps us have things to look forward to so that we don't feel like our life purpose is gone.
1: They have a small staff at AgeWell, but do depend on donations of time and donations of money. And probably there are a lot of ways folks can help out.
0: There's a ton of ways. I can just give you a few examples if you want, Jenny. Certainly, we get requests for help with technology. You know, I always turn to my grandkids when I don't know how do I work this TV remote now? I have a smart TV. What does that mean? How do I watch the shows I want to watch? Or, oh my God, I got a new phone and now I can't figure out how to save this contact or do whatever it is, or I got a new tablet and it can do this and my old one didn't, you know, like technology requests are something that we get quite often. Lots of requests for help with groceries and errands, getting to the grocery store or having someone that can get groceries for them. All of our volunteers go through 6 background checks so they know they can give them their EBT card or their cash or their check. They don't have to worry that the volunteer is going to misuse their money or buy something for themselves. They can be as specific as they want about what they want in the way of groceries. So that's a really big one. The other thing is that oftentimes folks are caregiving for a loved one, and they need a volunteer, same volunteer every single week that will come and stay with their loved one so that they can get a break, whether that's for their own self-care, to go to a doctor's appointment, a dentist appointment, to take the dog for a walk, to go to a meeting, whatever it might be. We call those our respite volunteers, and they are absolutely worth their weight in gold.
1: With every nonprofit, that's very key, and with everybody who's had somebody maybe with dementia or other needs,
0: right,
1: that just are mobility problems, it's amazing what a volunteer can do. Whether you've got a little bit of time or more, they'd love to talk to you. Our Director of Volunteer Services at AgeWell, Erica Marks, has been our guest. Any last things or contact or anything else you might want to mention?
0: You know, the last thing I would like to say, Jenny, is it's really easy to get involved, and it doesn't take much. A couple of hours a week of your time means the world to someone who doesn't have something to look forward to. So please, it's not a big time commitment. We'll keep you as close to home as possible because we know the price of gas is gone crazy, but we really would love to talk with you about helping another person, an older person in your community who could use a little bit of support.
1: Hey, when we get older, we get a few more challenges.
0: We certainly do.
1: Erica, it's been fabulous talking to you. And folks, get in touch with AgeWell and find out more of how you can help out and volunteer and maybe do the Meals on Wheels thing, which is a regular, consistent service they offer. Erica, thank you for your time.
0: Thank you so much, Jenny.
1: Erica Marks, who's the Director of Volunteer Services at AgeWell, has been our guest. And I appreciate you filling in on where folks can help out. Thank you all for tuning in. I'm Jenny McGee, and you're in touch.

0: Welcome to Crosstalk. I'm Sarah Libnaugh, the Executive Director for the American Red Cross in Vermont. And my guest today is Dan Dowling, Communications Manager for the American Red Cross of Northern New England. Thanks for joining me today, Dan.
1: Hi there, Sarah. Happy summer.
0: Happy summer, finally. And June is Pride Month. And I know here at the Red Cross, we're excited to be part of the Bennington Pride Celebration on June 27th. Come on down and join us. But we're also proud that after years of the Red Cross advocating for changes to FDA guidelines on eligibility of men having sex with men, being able to donate blood has changed. Dan, can you talk about what the FDA policy used to be and what it is today?
1: Sure. This change happened in 2003, and I still think a lot of people don't know that it happened. So it's important that we talk about it and make sure we know people are more aware of it. In 2023, the FDA eliminated the eligibility questions that were based on sexual orientation, and now the Red Cross was the first major blood bank to implement that change. Blood donation is now more inclusive than ever. Now everyone answers the same set of questions, which is different than before. Those questions are focused now on individual behaviors and not identity. So the mission is clear. We're trying to be more welcoming and inclusive in collecting blood for the Red Cross.
0: And what a lot of people get confused about is that, you know, we have to follow FDA guidelines. So these are FDA guidelines that we reinforce and that we advocated for this change. So this is something that the Red Cross has wanted to be as inclusive as possible for many, many years. And through our work advocating, the FDA recognized there's not a safety issue. And like you said, we're screening for behaviors, not orientation, which means everybody is being screened in a fairly an appropriate way to make sure that as many people as possible can donate blood, but at the same time protecting blood donations and making sure that we have safe, reliable blood.
1: Absolutely, Sarah. And since that change, now 36% of donors at LGBTQ plus blood drives are first-time donors. So it's important to welcome these new donors in for the first time and make sure that they feel included. More than 10% of previously deferred individuals before the change have now returned to donate, and most have now donated multiple times. And we've had nearly 100 LGBTQ plus partnered blood drives across the country, and that's now resulted in over 2,500 donations from those blood drives. So great change.
0: Which is amazing. And also, I think what people should realize, if you go to make a blood donation and you're deferred for any reason, it could be a medical issue, it could be a medication, it could be a behavior. When you're deferred, you can come back in 3 months and kind of re-see if that situation is the same. So deferment is not like a lifetime ban. It is just meaning today it's either not safe for your health to give or because of screening, we need you to come back in 3 months to have another evaluation to see if you're going to fit the protocol. So people, if you get deferred, come back. We need you to come back in 3 months.
1: Sure. And those mini health screenings are important. I was deferred last time because I had high blood pressure because I drank 2 cups of coffee before my blood drive, which was something I shouldn't have done. But, you know, every donor receives a mini health screening. They take your pulse, your blood pressure, temperature, hemoglobin, and all that can flag potential health issues. We're proactively notifying then donors with repeated high blood pressure readings so they can get help close those gaps in your personal care. So it's a nice little feature, and certainly everyone's health is an individual, private thing that happens, and the Red Cross tries to make sure that everyone is safe and healthy.
0: That's a great point. I think a lot of people don't realize when they donate blood that when that blood is screened, if there's something of concern, that you're told. It's not just like we need your blood for other people. We are concerned about our donors, and we want to make sure that they are healthy enough to donate. If we see a trend or we see an issue, say, you know, in the past we've tested for A1C for prediabetes and diabetes. You know, we test for markers of sickle cell anemia, that we are concerned about the donor's health also. So I think that's something that people don't know about. But obviously really important for our donors as they're so graciously giving their time and their blood to know that we care about their health as well.
1: Absolutely. In June and July are critical months for blood donation. We get into the summer season and we see more trauma accidents due to summer travel and vacationing and outdoor recreation. And certainly now is the time to encourage people to make an appointment.
0: I did want to just bring up, though, some people who are on HIV preventative medications like PrEP are unable to donate. And can you explain why that's the case, Dan?
1: Well, I think it has to do with the fact that certain medications are not compatible with blood donation, and it has nothing to do with a person's individual behavior, but it does have to do with the medications that they're taking. And when you go in for your health screening, there are a lot of questions that come up about specific medications that you're taking. Some of those are not compatible with being able to donate blood, and that's certainly something that can be addressed in those mini health screenings.
0: Another group that's previously been deferred from donating blood were people who had lived in Europe, and that includes many military families. You know, we all remember there was a mad cow outbreak many years ago, and that screening procedure has changed also.
1: Sure, and again, a lot of folks don't realize that. I talk to people who had spent time in Europe, and they're now aware of it, and a lot of people are excited that the change was made. But in 2022, Red Cross began accepting blood donations from people who had spent time in European countries in the years between 1980 and 2001. So this shift, again, aligned with the FDA's revised guidelines, removing the longstanding restrictions related to the Jacob Creutzfeldt disease. And so, you know, for years, many individuals were deferred simply because they lived, worked, or were stationed in places like the United Kingdom, France, or Ireland. With these updated guidelines now, people are able to donate again, which opens the door to a lot of folks that had been turned away and wanted to donate for a long period of time.
0: It's exciting that more and more people can donate blood. And it's also, you know, reassuring that the FDA and the Red Cross are very conscious of making sure the blood supply is safe and screened and properly used. So very exciting to see people getting the blood that they need. You are listening to Crosstalk, and I'm talking with Dan Dowling, Communications Manager for the American Red Cross. We have been talking about the need for blood in the summer because people are out traveling, they're having fun, they might forget to make those appointments, but we have some fun promotions coming up. I don't know if I'm supposed to say this, Dan, or not, but I am going to leak it. We have a Looney Tunes promotion coming up, and we have a Hello Kitty coming up. So
1: yes,
0: stay tuned for those. Do you have more info? Is that public information?
1: Yeah, I can tell you about the Looney Tunes. It's certainly exciting. We've had popular incentives in the past with things like Snoopy and some Life is Good earlier this year, but we're partnering with Looney Tunes as we head into the 4th of July holiday. We've got a very cool 250th anniversary T-shirt that will be given away through the first half of July. So anyone who comes in to donate for the first few weeks of July will get this exclusive Red Cross Looney Tunes T-shirt.
0: Well, I'm definitely the Looney Tunes generation, so I'm definitely going to make my appointment. And we are the thick of good weather. Finally, after a long winter, 4th of July holiday is coming up, and this is a special one, 250th anniversary of the country, and there'll be lots of fireworks and grilling and fun. And fireworks are fun, but they are explosives. What are some tips to keep everyone safe this year, whether you're attending a large fireworks show or setting up a few smaller ones at home?
1: Sure. It's always important to be aware or remind yourself of some of these guidelines. Every year we celebrate the 4th of July, but the risk is real. Nationwide fireworks start nearly 20,000 fires every year. Over 9,000 people end up in the emergency room with fireworks-related injuries. So this is a real thing, and two-thirds of those injuries happen in the month of July, when we're most likely out using fireworks. So, the safest way to enjoy fireworks is to attend a public show by trained professionals. And everyone attending these shows should be at least 500 feet away from the display for their own safety. If you happen to be at a neighborhood party or a backyard party where there are fireworks happening, certainly make sure that you are keeping your distance from where the fireworks are being used. You know, it's important for parents to keep an eye on kids. Just talking about sparklers alone, Sarah, sparklers can reach over 2,000 degrees, hot enough to cause severe burns, ignite clothing, even after these sparklers have gone out. So never throw or point fireworks towards people, animals, vehicles, buildings, or anything flammable. So and keep a bucket of water nearby in case some unforeseen accidents happen.
0: That sparkler information is amazing because I think a lot of parents think that that's like a safer fireworks that their children can handle. And now I'm thinking not so much. So precaution always when you're having fireworks.
1: Absolutely. And you want to make sure that you know, the person that's lighting these fireworks is also wearing eye protection. Light the fireworks one time. If you encounter a dud, let it be a dud. Throw it away. Get rid of it. Throw it in a bucket of water because you don't want to try to light something that doesn't want to be lit. So those are some ways to avoid that. You want to store your fireworks when you're not using them in a cool, dry place away from children and pets. And always follow the instructions on the packaging because, you know, everything is a little bit different. And I think the one thing we should mention is be careful with your pets as well. If you have fireworks going on in your neighborhood, be aware that your pets could be stressed out or frightened or possibly run away, to the sight or sound of these loud fireworks and make sure that your pets are taken care of as well.
0: That is a good point. And also, just not on a safety note, but if my neighbors could stop setting them off at 11 o'clock at night, that would be great. Be mindful.
1: Always
0: be respectful.
1: Nice.
0: Also, in addition to fireworks, we're all grilling. And to me, that's the best way to cook food. But it's a summer staple, but grilling sparks 10,000 home fires each year. How can we make grilling safer?
1: Yeah, with so many people grilling, especially in the summer, you know, a few simple precautions can certainly help. Think about times when you have people over and you're grilling and it rains and you've got people that are hungry. You move the grill inside your garage and all of a sudden fire sparks up and you're dealing with problems. So the common sense guidelines is to never use a grill indoors or in an enclosed space. Charcoal starter fluid should never be added once the coals are lit. If you're lighting a charcoal fire, be sure to make sure they're clear from away from your house, a camper, also tents, overhanging trees. You know, when you grill safely, use long-handled tools and make sure that you're not wearing any loose clothing. Keep the kids and pets away from, you know, a grill that's in use and make sure that the grill is off after you're done using it. And it also goes to talk about food safety as well. If you're out and the weather is hot, you don't want, you know, perishable foods out exposed to the heat and elements for long periods of time because that can cause problems as well.
0: That's a great reminder because nothing bothers me more than seeing people grill and then they're playing games or they're setting off fireworks and they're having fun, but the potato salad is sitting outside in the sun baking. And I'm like, ooh, I don't think that should be eaten again. So people, keep your food safe because no one wants food poisoning over the holiday for sure.
1: Sure. There's lots of great things to enjoy with summertime. And, you know, it's always important to keep these as a reminder of, you know, how to be safe in these situations.
0: Definitely. And, you know, in addition to lightning and ants ruining a picnic, nothing kills a party like ticks. And Vermont is so prone to ticks, and we're seeing that get worse every year. And, of course, ticks carry a lot of diseases like Lyme disease. What are some simple things people can do to stop these little bloodsuckers from getting us sick? Because they can make people really, really ill. And sometimes it's hard, if you don't notice the tick, it's hard to diagnose what you might have.
1: Absolutely. I mean, I live in a wooded area. I've got kids that are running through the backyard. And it's so important to just keep an eye on things, even if you're out for 10 minutes doing yard work or taking the dogs out. But, you know, long socks or pants that fit close to the ankles to make sure that the ticks aren't getting in. If you're going to be out for a long period of time, make sure you wear a bug spray that helps prevent against tick-borne diseases or bugs getting in. And also make sure you check your kids when they come inside. Check yourself as well. And it might not just be your legs. You want to make sure you check your arms, your chest, your back, you know, before bed and making sure that and then they're removed safely. There are tools that you can use, ways to remove ticks that reduce the impact of a possible bite. So make sure you're aware of that as well.
0: You know, I for years have used bug repellent, but I never thought, and I don't currently have a pet, so I'm not being irresponsible, but I never thought about pet repellent to make sure that they don't get, you know, ticks or other, you know, other insects that are bothering them. So that was an interesting tip that I found out that the Red Cross offers to not only make sure that you're putting on repellent, but that your pets are too.
1: Sure, and you know, we have lots of healthy tips for things like this on our free apps that we offer on your app store. Pet safety, first aid safety, things like that. Whenever you're out enjoying the summer weather, whether it's your kids, your pets, your dogs, make sure you have the apps handy with lots of helpful information.
0: Well, thank you, Dan. Like always, lots of information. People, make your blood appointments. We really need them. And if you're in Bennington on the 27th, we'd love to have you come down and celebrate Pride. And as you're setting off those fireworks and grilling, keep safety in mind and have lots of fun on this 250th anniversary of our country. You've been listening to Crosstalk, brought to you by the American Red Cross. For more information on donating blood or any Red Cross program, go to redcross.org.
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3: Any leftover showers coming to an end this evening, turning partly cloudy and cool overnight, the low 57. Tomorrow morning starting off dry with a little bit of sunshine, but rain arrives by mid to late afternoon, the high 74. Rain for the first half of tomorrow night, then drier after midnight, the low 59. Tuesday looking much better. Overall, mainly dry, lots of sunshine, the high 78. I'm NBC5 meteorologist Matt DiLoretto.

0: Any leftover showers coming to an end this evening, turning partly cloudy and cool overnight, below 57. Tomorrow morning starting off dry with a little bit of sunshine, but rain arrives by mid to late afternoon, the high 74. Rain for the first half of tomorrow night, then drier after midnight, the low 59. Tuesday looking much better. Overall, mainly dry, lots of sunshine, the high 78. I'm NBC5 meteorologist Matt DiLoretto.
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0: 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Just wide awake, waiting on a good night kiss.
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2: We're starting off dry this morning. A little sunshine early before clouds and rain take over by the afternoon. The high 74. Rain for the first half of tonight, then drier after midnight. The low 59. Tomorrow looking much better. Lots of sunshine, low humidity, bit of a breeze. High 78. And Wednesday equally as nice. There could be a little sprinkle, but mainly dry and a high of 79. I'm NBC5 meteorologist Matt DiLoretto.

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1: We're starting off dry this morning. A little sunshine early before clouds and rain take over by the afternoon. The high 74. Rain for the first half of tonight, then drier after midnight. The low 59. Tomorrow looking much better. Lots of sunshine, low humidity, bit of a breeze. High 78. And Wednesday equally as nice. There could be a little sprinkle, but mainly dry and a high of 79. I'm NBC5 meteorologist Matt DiLoretto.

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0: any leftover showers coming to an end this evening, turning partly cloudy and cool overnight, the low 57. Tomorrow morning starting off dry with a little bit of sunshine, but rain arrives by mid to late afternoon, the high 74. Rain for the first half of tomorrow night, then drier after midnight, the low 59. Tuesday looking much better. Overall, mainly dry, lots of sunshine, the high 78. I'm NBC5 meteorologist Matt DiLoretto.
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starting off dry this morning, a little sunshine early before clouds and rain take over by the afternoon, the high 74. Rain for the first half of tonight, then drier after midnight, the low 59. Tomorrow looking much better, lots of sunshine, low humidity, bit of a breeze, high 78. And Wednesday equally as nice. There could be a little sprinkle, but mainly dry and a high of 79. I'm NBC5 meteorologist Matt DiLoretto.

98.9 WOKO. Dan DuVernay anxiously awaiting Caleb, who should be here at 6 o'clock. Filling in for Wild Bill and Rod Hill. We're going to keep the music going with Rod Yakins on WOKO.

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9: We're starting off dry this morning. A little sunshine early before clouds and rain take over by the afternoon. The high 74. Rain for the first half of tonight, then drier after midnight, the low 59. Tomorrow looking much better. Lots of sunshine, low humidity, bit of a breeze, high 78. And Wednesday equally as nice. There could be a little sprinkle, but mainly dry and a high of 79. I'm NBC5 meteorologist Matt DiLoretto.

0: Big Country 98.9 WOKO. Thank you, Lainey. Dan DuVernay waiting for Caleb to come in at 6 o'clock as we fill in for Rod and Bill. 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
8: We're starting off dry this morning. A little sunshine early before clouds and rain take over by the afternoon. The high 74. Rain for the first half of tonight, then drier after midnight. The low 59. Tomorrow looking much better. Lots of sunshine, low humidity, bit of a breeze. High 78. And Wednesday equally as nice. There could be a little sprinkle, but mainly dry and a high of 79. I'm NBC5 meteorologist Matt DiLoretto.

98.9 WOKO with Jordan Davis. Going to be at the Champlain Valley Fair later on this summer. Going to be an excellent show. A couple of the hottest people on the planet right now. Ella Langley and Morgan Wallen on Big Country 98.9 WOKO.

And Caleb filling in for Wild Bill and Rod Hill this morning. These guys are red hot. Low cash. If you ever meet them, have a couple of bourbons with them. They'll love you forever.

0: 99 WOKO cruising through this Monday morning. Tonight, the Vermont Lake Monsters take on the Lowell Spinners at Centennial Field. Gates open at 5:30. First pitch, 6:35. And I got to tell you, the line will be out the door because it's hot dog hysteria night. 25-cent hot dogs all night, thanks to McKenzie. And if you can't make it to the ballpark, catch the game on our sister station, AM 1230 WJOY, starting at 6:30. And Tom Mester himself will be calling us to tell us all the details of Hot Dog Hysteria Night coming up in just a little bit.
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3: I mean, we're neighbors. Like, we're like just a hop across the border. And I think there would be a lot of companies that would benefit from that. 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It's like a small child. 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
3: We're starting off dry this morning. A little sunshine early before clouds and rain take over by the afternoon. The high 74. Rain for the first half of tonight, then drier after midnight. The low 59. Tomorrow looking much better. Lots of sunshine, low humidity, bit of a breeze. High 78. And Wednesday equally as nice. There could be a little sprinkle, but mainly dry and a high of 79. I'm NBC5 meteorologist Matt DiLoretto.

98.9 WOKO. I would like to see the days get longer all year long. How about you? Maybe not. Moving along right now, 98.9 WOKO. This is Luke Bryan.

0: 93.9 WOKO. That was Luke Bryan, and we're going to head up to the 6 o'clock hour in a few minutes. And on the way, Riley Green.
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Big Country 98.9 WOKO. We are at the controls, taking over for Rod and Bill this morning. Caleb, hope he knows what he's doing, because I'm just along for the ride. Here's Luke Holmes at WOKO.

98.9 WOKO. You like this song? I like it too. Hang on. Going to be a nice day today. We'll give you the forecast in just a little bit. 98.9 WOKO.

98.9 WOKO. Coming up after Nate Smith, stand up, be proud to be American on our 250th anniversary coming up. 98.9 WOKO, the national anthem is next.

0: Ladies and gentlemen, boys and girls, you may be seated. That was our national anthem from the United States Marine Corps Band. Caleb here filling in for Wild Bill. Dan DuVernay filling in for Rod Hill.
1: There. This is where he sits, right?
0: Yeah, that is his seat.
1: This is a nice chair.
0: I know. Isn't it comfortable over there?
1: My God, no wonder he
0: has Bill such needs, smooth Bill needs a better through. Chair. It's not as comfy over here.
1: The hell is Bill?
2: All right, it's the second hour, Caleb. What are we going to do today?
0: Well, we got a lot of big calls coming up. We're going to get a call to hear about the Father's Day Fishing Derby that happened over the weekend. And we're going to hear from Tom Messner about, I believe it's Hot Dog Hysteria night tonight.
2: That's tonight, bud.
0: Oh, man. 25-cent hot dogs. Can't get better than that.
1: There you go.
0: All right. An update, news update next, and then the weather forecast. We'll be right back.

0: NBC 5 News, I'm Erica Love. Today, Burlington's mayor is expected to celebrate progress on the city's revitalization efforts and lay out a full roster of events happening this summer. It comes as the Champlain Parkway is expected to open at the end of this month and Main Street construction wraps in July. The National Weather Service in Burlington has confirmed 2 tornadoes touched down last week in Lincoln and Woodstock. Vermont usually averages about 1 tornado per year, but now the total for 2026 is up to 3 so far. No other city in New England has recorded a confirmed tornado this year. The trial of Heaven Dashnall could wrap this week. She's accused of helping Keith Henry hide the body of his wife, who he killed in Clinton County last fall. The trial began last week with multiple days of testimony. The jury has yet to hear closing arguments. Negotiations to permanently end the Iran war have ended. Mediators say technical talks will go on for the rest of the week. Iran says good progress was made. The U.S. did not immediately provide a comment. For NBC 5 News, I'm Erica Lowe.
1: We're starting off dry this morning. A little sunshine early before clouds and rain take over by the afternoon. The high 74. Rain for the first half of tonight, then drier after midnight. The low 59. Tomorrow looking much better. Lots of sunshine, low humidity, bit of a breeze. High 78. And Wednesday equally as nice. There could be a little sprinkle, but mainly dry and a high of 79. I'm NBC5 meteorologist Matt DiLoretto.
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0: Kenny Chesney's at the Sphere in Las Vegas, and Springsteen came on as his guest, and not Springsteen,
1: all right.
0: Eric Church came on as his guest.
1: Yep.
0: And they're singing this song, and Eric Church forgets the words. So my question is, was it those words at the end? Dun, dun, dun.
1: I was going to say, yeah, there's no way that it was the end of the song that he forgot the lyrics, right? Just, whoa.
0: But to his credit, Eric Church and Kenny Chesney just laughed it off and had a good old time. We're going to be talking about the LCI Fishing Derby, which continues today as well. 3-day event. Might have been a little rough out there over the weekend with some of the storms going through. But Liz Ehlers is going to be talking to us after the 8 o'clock hour and find out any surprises, like, you know,
1: well,
0: record fish.
1: Hey, you know what they say? When it's raining, the fish seem to bite better. Yeah, so,
0: a book you're reading.
1: On the way next, it's a weather forecast. And then Morgan Wallen with I Got Better.
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10: Meet Anthony Constantino, running to represent us in Congress.
11: First off, you, I see through your game.
10: Wannabe rapper, wannabe Republican. But he can't rap his way out of reality. 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After the George Floyd riots, he called our cops racist and sold Kill the Police stickers. He claims he's America first, but he shipped jobs overseas, even replaced workers with robots. Anthony Constantino, worse than a wannabe. 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
11: And I know just how this ends.
10: The real conservative in the race? Robert Smullen, a Marine colonel. He fought for our country. Smullen was appointed by President Trump and will fight for the America First agenda. 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On June 23rd, vote Robert Smullen for Congress. Proven patriot, ready to serve.
12: I'm Robert Smullen, candidate for Congress, and I approve this message.
10: Paid for by Robert Smullen for Congress.
7: We're starting off dry this morning. A little sunshine early before clouds and rain take over by the afternoon. The high 74. Rain for the first half of tonight, then drier after midnight. The low 59. Tomorrow looking much better. Lots of sunshine, low humidity, bit of a breeze. High 78. And Wednesday equally as nice. There could be a little sprinkle, but mainly dry and a high of 79. I'm NBC5 meteorologist Matt DiLoretto.
0: Beautiful morning, 52 in Barrie, Montpelier, 55 Plattsburgh, and 58 degrees in Burlington.

0: She likes it when you're nice to her. Did you catch that?
1: Well, I did.
0: Well, who doesn't want to be nice?
1: I know. Who doesn't want to receive niceness?
0: 98.9 WOKO. Hey, it's going to be a big night at Vermont Lake Monsters tonight. Caleb, the Lowell Spinners are in town, but that's not the big deal.
1: All right, let's hear the big deal.
0: Well, first off, the gates open at 5:30, and it's hot dog hysteria night at the ballpark.
1: Ooh, 25-cent hot dogs. Gotta love those. I also heard of some other game that might be happening there.
0: Well, yeah, the hot dog's courtesy of McKenzie, but there's a game going on. I guess it's the first time it's ever been on the road. It's called Wheel of Meat.
1: Oh, boy.
0: So you can spin the wheel, maybe win some meat. I don't know.
1: Even if you can't make it to the ballpark tonight, you can catch the game on our sister station, AM 1230 WJOY, starting at 6:30 p.m.
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6: Constantino won the debate, and the moment everyone's talking about proved it. Trump-endorsed businessman Anthony Constantino delivered a commanding performance against career politician Robert Smullen. Constantino talked about creating American jobs, building a company with over 1,000 employees, and standing up to Democrat boycotts and political attacks, all while self-funding his campaign to serve the people of New York's 21st District. Smullen appeared angry, defensive, and unprepared, but the most talked-about moment came at the end. After praising Smullen's military service in his closing remarks, Constantino walked over to shake his hand. Smullen refused, turning his back in front of the entire audience. Constantino later said, "If he can't shake my hand, how can he work with people in Washington?" The contrast couldn't be clearer. On June 23rd, vote for Anthony Constantino. He's Trump-endorsed, the job creator, outsider, and fighter. He's nobody's man but yours. Early voting starts June 13th.
7: I'm Anthony Constantino, and I approve this message.
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10: We're starting off dry this morning. A little sunshine early before clouds and rain take over by the afternoon. The high 74. Rain for the first half of tonight, then drier after midnight. The low 59. Tomorrow looking much better. Lots of sunshine, low humidity, bit of a breeze. High 78. And Wednesday equally as nice. There could be a little sprinkle, but mainly dry and a high of 79. I'm NBC5 meteorologist Matt DiLoretto.
0: Thank you, Matt. 52 in Barrie, Montpelier. 56 in Plattsburgh, and 58 degrees in Burlington.
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1: 6:31 in the morning, roundup on your Monday morning. Caleb here hanging out with Dan Dubinay, and it's Tyler Hubbard with 5'9".

0: Big Country 98.9 WOKO, Dan DuVernay and Caleb filling in for Wild Bill and Rod Hill. Beautiful day yesterday and today to start. Longest day of the year was yesterday, Caleb.
1: Yes, it was. The summer solstice. We are now officially into the summer months.
0: Does that mean it's all downhill from here?
1: No. Megan Maroney.

0: Country 98.9 WOKO. Blake Shelton, She Wouldn't Be Gone. And Dan, I'm not sure what it is. I don't know if people are just hitting more skunks on purpose or if there's more skunks to hit.
1: I don't think they're hitting them on purpose, Caleb. But, you know, when it runs out in front of you, yeah, your natural idea is to just swerve around it. But,
0: yeah, on the way in this morning, I smelled at least three. And I swear it's every day it's more and more that just... Especially when you have the heater on when it's early in the morning.
1: It's not good.
0: It makes it worse.
1: No.
0: Yeah, but it just makes it so much worse.
1: They're getting up early because it's bright out. You know, it's light out. They're taking for a walking and they get whacked on 116.
0: That's exactly what happens.
1: Just don't hit one if you have to.
0: Yeah, please avoid it so I don't have to smell it. On the way next, it's a look at the weather forecast and then Luke Combs, Sleepless in a Hotel Room.
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9: 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In Congress, I'll be a patriot who serves you.
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12: We're Starting off dry this morning, a little sunshine early before clouds and rain take over by the afternoon, the high 74. Rain for the first half of tonight, then drier after midnight, the low 59. Tomorrow looking much better, lots of sunshine, low humidity, bit of a breeze, high 78. And Wednesday equally as nice. There could be a little sprinkle, but mainly dry and a high of 79. I'm NBC5 meteorologist Matt DiLoretto.
1: Don't think we need to worry about our well this summer. 52 in Barrie-Montpelier, 56 Plattsburgh, and 58 in Burlington.

0: Big Country 98.9 WOKO. Sleepless in a hotel room from Luke Combs. It's 6:49, which means it's time for birthdays and anniversaries.
1: Well, not too many famous people out there, Caleb.
0: not a lot of good ones today, Dan.
1: Oh, we got Elizabeth Warren is 77. Carson
0: right.
1: Daly, you know who he is?
0: I've heard of him. He's a TV show host.
1: Right. 53. Right.
0: All right.
1: Cyndi Lauper, 73. Girls just want to have fun.
0: Yep.
1: And actress Meryl Streep is 76 today. And that wraps up the birthdays. I don't believe we have any local ones right now.
0: Of course, if you are celebrating today, anyone you know or yourself, happy birthday. On the way next, it's Liar from Jelly Roll.
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0: Big Country 98.9 WOKO. Leave the Night On from Sam Hunt, and we have a big hour ahead of us. Going to be getting a call in from Tom Messner a little bit later on this hour.
1: Hot dogs and what's happening at the Lake Monsters, and we're still trying to talk to our legal team on whether Jelly Roll and Bunny XO are splitting or not, because
0: we're gonna have to do a deep dive in on see what's going on there. On the way next, it's a news update, weather forecast, and then some Bailey Zimmerman.
2: 5 News, I'm Erica Love. Today, Burlington's mayor is expected to celebrate progress on the city's revitalization efforts and lay out a full roster of events happening this summer. It comes as the Champlain Parkway is expected to open at the end of this month and Main Street construction wraps in July. The National Weather Service in Burlington has confirmed 2 tornadoes touched down last week in Lincoln and Woodstock. Vermont usually averages about 1 tornado per year, but now the total for 2026 is up to 3 so far. No other city in New England has reported a confirmed tornado this year. The trial of Heaven Dashnok could wrap this week. She's accused of helping Keith Henry hide the body of his wife, who he killed in Clinton County last fall. The trial began last week with multiple days of testimony. The jury has yet to hear closing arguments. Negotiations to permanently end the Iran war have ended. Mediators say technical talks will go on for the rest of the week. Iran says good progress was made. The U.S. did not immediately provide a comment. For NBC 5 News, I'm Erica Lowe.
3: We're starting off dry this morning. A little sunshine early before clouds and rain take over by the afternoon. The high 74. Rain for the first half of tonight, then drier after midnight. The low 59. Tomorrow looking much better. Lots of sunshine, low humidity, bit of a breeze. High 78. And Wednesday equally as nice. There could be a little sprinkle, but mainly dry and a high of 79. I'm NBC5 meteorologist Matt DiLoretto.
1: Great start to the day. Get out and enjoy it because the rain is on the way later. 52 in Barrie-Montpelier, 56 Plattsburgh, and 58 gorgeous degrees in Burlington.

0: Hope everybody had a good Father's Day yesterday. We had some margaritas and some fajitas, so there was a lot of bottoms up, if you know what I mean.
1: There you go. It's Brantley Gilbert on WOKO.

0: 98.9 WOKO. Things heating up in Switzerland with the Iran talks, but not only there. In the United States, Caleb, what is 126 tornadoes in the Midwest so far this year?
1: That's right. There was two in Vermont just over the weekend.
0: Almost unheard of. And then... Yeah, I really want to go to the Grand Canyon and go hiking today.
1: 112 degrees? Yes, that sounds good to you?
0: No. No.
1: Yeah, I'd like to avoid that myself. You know, they always say, well, it's dry heat in Arizona. Yeah. 112 is still 112.
0: So 112 there, tornadoes in the Midwest, and we're drowning. There you go.
1: All over the place this week. On the way next, we'll take a look at the weather forecast brought to you by G-Stone Motors in Middlebury. 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

0: starting off dry this morning. A little sunshine early before clouds and rain take over by the afternoon. The high 74. Rain for the first half of tonight, then drier after midnight. The low 59. Tomorrow looking much better. Lots of sunshine, low humidity, bit of a breeze. High 78. And Wednesday equally as nice. There could be a little sprinkle, but mainly dry and a high of 79. I'm NBC5 meteorologist Matt DiLoretto.
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1: 7:18 on the morning roundup. Caleb, Dan DuVernay hanging out with you on your Monday morning.
2: Riley Green likes to have a few beverages every now and then. He's going to tell you all about it right now. 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

0: 98.9 WOKO. You know, the World Cup going on. The Tartan Army took over Boston, and they're having. They drank Sam Adams dry.
1: They took everything they had.
0: Did
1: see that?
0: Yeah. So hopefully, U.S. is not celebrating too much ahead of time. They play Turkey on what, Thursday, 10 o'clock at night.
1: Yep, Thursday, 10 p.m. And even though they've already clinched their spot into the knockout stage,
0: yeah, don't get cocky.
1: You can't get cocky. You still got to take this one serious. On the way next, it's a look at the weather forecast, and then Jason Aldean with Any Old Barstool.
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9: We all know career politicians lie, but Robert Smullen is something else. Here's why. Smullen denies being arrested, but court records prove he was arrested for felony tax fraud in July 2018. Smullen denies owning a Chinese solar farm, but you can see it for yourself at solarsmullen.com. Smullen says he'd reject the ultra-liberal teachers union endorsement, yet bragged about getting it. Smullen says he supports Trump, yet he refused to endorse him in all three elections. Anthony Constantino put up the Vote for Trump sign to help elect President Trump. Yet Smullen lied again and said Constantino put it up after the election. President Trump fully endorsed Anthony Constantino, a businessman who created thousands of upstate jobs. The choice is clear. On Tuesday, June 23rd, vote Anthony Constantino. He's nobody's man but yours. Early voting is in progress now.
10: I'm Anthony Constantino, and I approve this message.
9: Paid for by Constantino for Congress.
11: We're starting off dry this morning. A little sunshine early before clouds and rain take over by the afternoon. The high 74. Rain for the first half of tonight, then drier after midnight. The low 59. Tomorrow looking much better. Lots of sunshine, low humidity, bit of a breeze. High 78. And Wednesday equally as nice. There could be a little sprinkle, but mainly dry and a high of 79. I'm NBC5 meteorologist Matt DiLoretto.
0: When is the next official deck night going to be? It's going to be sometime this week, I hope. I don't know. 54 Barrie Montpelier, 58 Plattsburgh, and 61 in Burlington.

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1: 7:32 on the morning roundup. Caleb here hanging out with Dan Dubinay, and it's Thomas Rhett with Beautiful As You.
2: Baby girl, you out your mind, you're way too good for me. Thinking about the day we met, you could have just ignored me. Here I am, laying next to

0: I swear, girl, you could have anyone you choose. I should start asking questions for you. Get a bandy.
1: WOKO. You know the beautiful people are out there, Caleb?
2: Yes, they are.
1: Tom Messner's one of them.
2: Yes.
1: Tom, are you there?
3: That is something I've never been called.
1: Come on. You walk around Burlington.
2: It had to happen at least once.
1: Yeah, you walk around Burlington, people go, hey, he's one of the beautiful people.
3: not that I know of, no.
1: Well, we're hanging out today, filling in for Wild Bill and Rod Hill. It's Caleb and Dan and old friend Tom Messner from the Lake Monsters, because tonight is a big night, Tom, right?
3: Huge night tonight. Huge. Are you coming out? Somebody, I know you guys, the stations are going to be represented.
1: Yeah, we're definitely going to be there because I think we're spinning a wheel of meat at some point.
2: Yes, the meat wheel will be there.
1: And I just hope it doesn't rain on the wheel.
3: The wheel was making a comeback. Pretty excited about that. Yeah, that's going to be great. John's going to be there, I know.
1: Yeah, it's going to be good. Our sister station will be there. So, hot dog hysteria night from McKenzie. And how many? What are we gambling on? How many hot dogs will be consumed tonight at Centennial Field?
3: Well, last year we were knocking on the door at 10,000. I think we were around. Yeah, I think we were a little over 9,000 on one of the nights. So,
2: I wasn't even there last year, so it would have been 10,000 if I was there.
1: You know, I had three hot dogs at our golf tournament the other day from McKenzie, and I couldn't do more than three. So there you go.
3: What a lightweight.
2: Yeah, you got to get those numbers up, Dan.
1: All right, so the Lowell Spinners are playing. Are they any good?
3: They are not good.
1: Good.
3: Thank goodness.
2: Fantastic.
3: Beat them up we beat them up last night 7-0. The team right now, Lake Monsters, 14-7, first place. They're really on a roll. They're doing great. So far, so good this year.
1: And then the team with the worst name in the league is the Norwich Sea Unicorns come to town later this week.
2: Sea Unicorns. That's, that's something.
1: You know, I grew up in Norwich, Connecticut. And who came up with that name?
2: God. It's almost like they tried to copy the Lake Monsters. You know, they just made it more
3: lame. I know who came up with that name.
1: Yeah, but you're not going to tell us.
3: I am going to tell you. I'm pretty sure it was CJ at the Lake Monsters because he was at Norwich for a while when they made that name change.
1: Yeah, okay. Well, CJ is in town now with the Lake Monsters, so I hope he doesn't change the name of our team. But
3: there's no way that name is going away. Not with Champ. Are you kidding me? There would be a revolt. That's not going to happen.
1: All right, so what else happened over the weekend with the Lake Monsters?
3: Well, here's the deal. We've got the 25-cent hot dogs tonight. I do want everybody to know, if you want to meet the Lake Monsters, there's going to be a kind of a get-together at the Burlington Beer Company. This is happening tomorrow from 5 to 7. They're having kind of this open house thing where first 50 kids are going to get a baseball they can have signed by the players. There's going to be a bunch of them there. And also Champ is going to be there. So it's just a chance for people to say, oh, hey, welcome to town. Most of these guys are not from here, so that's kind of fun. And then we've got games again at home on Wednesday, Thursday, Friday. And I know Friday, WOKO is going to be there, Wild West night. So that's going to be cool.
1: Oh, there yeah, we're gonna put you on the pitching mound and lasso you. That's what we're going to do. Wrestle you to the ground like a cow, not a steer. That's what we're going
3: to
1: do.
3: I would love to see you guys try that. That would be hilarious. And you know, we're always open to new stuff. So if you want to try that, we're in 100%.
1: Caleb, we're going to give Tom a running start. Go, Tom.
2: I'll give him from home plate to first base, and then I'll start.
1: And we'll trip him. Well, Tom, hot dog hysteria night tonight is going to be a big one. Hopefully the weather cooperates and we can get the

0: name in and get another win under our belt.
1: Yeah, I think that's the way to go. And just so everybody knows, you know, I'm looking at the weather here, and I know you guys are running the NBC5 forecast. Right, we're right at the edge of this rain
0: in Burlington.
1: Yep. So, honestly, I think we're going to be okay.
0: I do, too.
2: Perfect.
0: Well, let's look for a good night, Tom, and a big win. Thanks for calling in on Monster Monday.
1: Thanks very much, guys. Appreciate it. We'll talk soon.
0: Take care. Bye-bye.
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8: First off, you, I see through your game.
7: Wannabe rapper, wannabe Republican. But he can't rap his way out of reality. He's a lifelong Democrat who helped fund Trump's impeachment. After the George Floyd riots, he called our cops racist and sold Kill the Police stickers. He claims he's America first, but he shipped jobs overseas, even replaced workers with robots. Anthony Constantino, worse than a wannabe. He's a fraud.
8: And I know just how this ends.
7: The real conservative in the race? Robert Smullen, a Marine colonel. He fought for our country. Smullen was appointed by President Trump and will fight for the America First agenda. He's the Republican conservative and law enforcement endorsed candidate. On June 23rd, vote Robert Smullen for Congress. Proven patriot, ready to serve.
9: I'm Robert Smullen, candidate for Congress, and I approve this message.
7: Paid for by Robert Smullen for Congress.
10: We're starting off dry this morning. A little sunshine early before clouds and rain take over by the afternoon. The high 74. Rain for the first half of tonight, then drier after midnight. The low 59. Tomorrow looking much better. Lots of sunshine, low humidity, bit of a breeze. High 78. And Wednesday equally as nice. There could be a little sprinkle, but mainly dry and a high of 79. I'm NBC5 meteorologist Matt DiLoretto.
0: And as Tom Messner said, that rain line is going to be south of Burlington, so we should get the game in. We've got 54 Barrie Montpelier, 58 in Plattsburgh, 61 degrees in Burlington.

0: 98.9 WOKO, Luke Combs with Be By You. How's the weather looking today, Dan?
1: Well, according to Tom Mester, who's a retired weatherman, he's unbelievable. Yes, he says it's going to be decent tonight.
0: Okay.
1: South of, well, I guess Middlebury might get a little bit more rain, but it looks like sun giving way to clouds, rain later this afternoon. High of 74 degrees, so not that bad.
0: All right. On the way next, it's Josh Ross with Single Again.
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1: Well, Facebook was loaded with Travis and Taylor stuff all weekend. Did they get married?
2: I don't know.
1: We don't know.
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1: Guy with a girl, though. 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

0: Big Country 98.9 WOKO. Blake Shelton's just a guy with a girl.
1: Yeah, and a lot of guys and gals have been out fishing all weekend. We're going to talk to Liz Ehlers in a few minutes and find out if anybody's broken any records and won a bunch of money. Well, actually, you don't know because it continues on today. The Derby continues on. And then Friday, by the way, Wild Bill emcees the awards banquet. So we'll talk to Liz in just a couple.
0: All right. On the way next, we'll take a look at the news update, the weather forecast, and then a song from Taylor Swift.

0: morning for NBC 5 News. I'm Erica Love. Today, Burlington's mayor is expected to celebrate progress on the city's revitalization efforts and lay out a full roster of events happening this summer. It comes as the Champlain Parkway is expected to open at the end of this month and Main Street construction wraps in July. The National Weather Service in Burlington has confirmed two tornadoes touched down last week in Lincoln and Woodstock. Vermont usually averages about one tornado per year, but now the total for 2026 is up to three so far. No other state in New England has recorded a confirmed tornado this year. The trial of Heaven Dashnok had wrapped this week. She's accused of helping Keith Henry hide the body of his wife, who he killed in Clinton County last fall. The trial began last week with multiple days of testimony. The jury has yet to hear closing arguments. Negotiations to permanently end the Iran war have ended. Mediators say technical talks will go on for the rest of the week. Iran says good progress was made. The U.S. did not immediately provide a comment. For NBC 5 News, I'm Erica Lowe.
1: We're starting off dry this morning. A little sunshine early before clouds and rain take over by the afternoon. The high 74. Rain for the first half of tonight, then drier after midnight. The low 59. Tomorrow looking much better. Lots of sunshine, low humidity, bit of a breeze. High 78. And Wednesday equally as nice. There could be a little sprinkle, but mainly dry and a high of 79. I'm NBC 5 meteorologist Matt DiLoretto.
2: 54 degrees in Barrie Montpelier, 58 in Plattsburgh, and 61 in Burlington.

0: 8:05 on the morning roundup. Well, if you didn't see Toy Story 5 where Taylor Swift sang that song, I guess they teased the sixth one?
1: It's coming. Get your tickets now. It's on its way. Here's Jason. You're

0: Big Country 98.9 WOKO Lights Come On from Jason Aldean. We'll be receiving an update from the LCI Fishing Derby coming up. But first, the weather forecast a little bit later on will be brought to you by the Vermont Economic Development Authority, providing loans to Vermont farms and small businesses since 1974.
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2: 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That Alaska has the fewest dairy farms. 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And that cows spend 12 to 14 hours each lying down, even if it doesn't rain. 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
1: 8:12 on the morning roundup with Dan DuVernay and Caleb, and we've got a special guest on the phone right now. It's Liz Ellers from the LCI Father's Day Fishing Derby. Good morning.
12: Hey, good morning.
1: You going to tell us everything that happened this weekend, Liz?
12: Oh, it's been a beautiful couple days, more or less, if you just ignore the tornado warnings.
0: Those minor things.
12: Just a great, great days on the water, seeing all the families and friends out fishing and just enjoying each other's company in beautiful Lake Champlain.
1: So any surprises? I mean, any like gigantic sheep's head come into the weigh station or anything like that?
12: You know, not this year. I think we're still recovering from the excitement of last year. But still, no lake records, but still some beautiful fish.
1: So 4 o'clock it ends? Is that when it all comes to
12: 4 p.m. today, the last weigh-ins at all 13 of our weigh stations.
1: So anything special, anything that you think about that happened over the weekend that you weren't expecting?
12: Yeah, when you're a tournament organizer, like when you don't get surprises or unexpected things, that's a good day.
8: That's a good point. That's a good
9: point. How many people fished in it? Do you have an estimate of how many people were out there doing this this Father's Day weekend?
12: Yep, we were right about 5,000 anglers out there on the water this weekend.
9: And this is the 45th edition?
12: 45th, yes, sir.
9: You know what's really scary? I think I was here for the first one. Yeah, oh boy.
8: I wasn't going to ask if you were, Dan, but since you brought it up.
9: Caleb, shut up, okay? I'm working with the youth.
12: I never would have guessed. You carry it well.
9: Love you too, Liz. So tell us, I want to thank some of your sponsors.
12: I would love to. So we have great support from the Vermont Department of Fish and Wildlife, New England Air Systems, Alpha Electric, Stewart Shops, and Coca-Cola of Northern New England.
9: All right. And it all wraps up at 4 o'clock today. Then the awards ceremony with Wild Bill. Emceeing that is Friday night, correct?
12: That's right. This Friday, the 26th, 7 p.m. at the Doubletree Hotel in South Burlington.
9: Well, we love being associated with this event, the Father's Day Fishing Derby, the LCI Fishing Derby, and congratulations on another big year, Liz.
12: Thank you. And if you guys have a couple minutes, I'd love to acknowledge some of our leaders on the board.
9: Go ahead. Yeah, go
8: absolutely.
9: Ahead.
12: All right. So, we'll start with smallmouth bass. We've got Austin Torville on top with a 5.10. Walleye, Mark Cross has an 11.52. Northern pike, Frank Trudeau, caught a massive 18.69. Lake trout, Colin Cross with a 14.99. And Atlantic salmon, we've got Joseph Cooming with a beautiful 8.49-pound brown trout. In the extraordinary category, Michael Squires is in the lead with a 21.55 sheet set. Largemouth bass, we've got Curtis Stannard with a 5.5. Bowfin, David Kuchar with a 12.53. Catfish, Scott Bayon with a 24.35. And let's take a look at our junior standings. In the cold water division, we've got Colin Cross on top with that 14.99 Laker. In cool water, Grady Cushing with a beautiful 12.84 Northern Pike. Warm water junior, Curtis Stannard with that 5.5 largemouth bass. And we've got one lone yellow perch by Ryan Sminey, 1.52 pounds.
9: There you go.
12: There you have it.
9: Very exciting. So a couple more hours left, and let's hope the weather cooperates right to the end. Okay, Liz?
12: You know, I'm sitting on the docks at Plattsburgh right now, and it's looking pretty beautiful out there.
9: Awesome. Enjoy the morning, Liz. Liz Ellers from LCI Fishing Derby. Congratulations again, and we'll talk to you later.
12: Thanks, guys. Have a good day.
9: Bye-bye.
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14: We're starting off dry this morning, a little sunshine early before clouds and rain take over by the afternoon, the high 74. Rain for the first half of tonight, then drier after midnight, the low 59. Tomorrow looking much better, lots of sunshine, low humidity, bit of a breeze, high 78. And Wednesday equally as nice. There could be a little sprinkle, but mainly dry and a high of 79. I'm NBC5 meteorologist Matt DiLoretto.
9: Celebrating the 79 by getting my five-quarter wood delivered. 54 degrees in Barrie-Montpelier, 58 in Plattsburgh, 61 in Burlington.

0: 98.9 WOKO, Megan Maroney with 6 months later, and it's not quite 6 months later. 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
8: First off, you I see through your game.
7: Wannabe rapper, wannabe Republican. But he can't rap his way out of reality. He's a lifelong Democrat who helped fund Trump's impeachment. After the George Floyd riots, he called our cops racist and sold Kill the Police stickers. He claims he's America first, but he shipped jobs overseas, even replaced workers with robots. Anthony Constantino, worse than a wannabe, he's a fraud.
8: And I know just how this ends.
7: The real conservative in the race? Robert Smullen, a Marine colonel. He fought for our country. Smullen was appointed by President Trump and will fight for the America First agenda. He's the Republican conservative and law enforcement endorsed candidate. On June 23rd, vote Robert Smullen for Congress. Proven patriot, ready to serve.
9: I'm Robert Smullen, candidate for Congress, and I approve this message.
7: Paid for by Robert Smullen for Congress.
10: We're starting off dry this morning, a little sunshine early before clouds and rain take over by the afternoon, the high 74. Rain for the first half of tonight, then drier after midnight, the low 59. Tomorrow looking much better, lots of sunshine, low humidity, bit of a breeze, high 78. And Wednesday equally as nice. There could be a little sprinkle, but mainly dry and a high of 79. I'm NBC5 meteorologist Matt DiLoretto.
11: They say the rain will be south of Burlington, so hot dog hysteria night will be successful. 56 Barrie Montpelier, 63 degrees in Plattsburgh, and 66 in Burlington.

Pop's farm was a place to go. Load a truck up, hit the dirt road. Jump the barbed wire, spread the word. Light the bonfire and call the girls. King and the can and the Marlboro man. Jack and Jim were a few good men. Where you learn how to kiss and cuss and fight too. Better watch out for the boys in blue. And all this small town, he said, she said. Ain't it funny how rumors spread? Like I know something y'all don't know. Man, that talk is getting old. You better mind your business, man. Watch your mouth. Boy, I have to knock that loud mouth out. I'm tired of talking, man. Y'all ain't listening. The mold

0: 3 and 4.
1: Well, you're
0: and now there's going to be 6.
1: So now you're going to go home this afternoon and binge watch Toy Story 1, 2, 3, 4, 5.
0: That's right.
1: All right, Caleb, something for you to do this afternoon, then. There you go.
0: Yeah, perfect. 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
11: Starting off dry this morning, a little sunshine early before clouds and rain take over by the afternoon, the high 74. Rain for the first half of tonight, then drier after midnight, the low 59. Tomorrow looking much better, lots of sunshine, low humidity, bit of a breeze, high 78. And Wednesday equally as nice. There could be a little sprinkle, but mainly dry and a high of 79. I'm NBC5 meteorologist Matt DiLoretto.
1: 56 degrees in Barrie-Montpelier, 63 in Plattsburgh, and 66 in Burlington.

0: Road Anthem man, Jason Aldean. For those of us who live on a dirt road, the rain has been doing some numbers on it. So
1: yeah,
0: makes it a little
1: washing it right away.
0: Yeah, washing right away. Hey, Toy Story 5. Evidently, a lot of people went out to see it this weekend. It just broke all kinds of records. Did you see it yet?
1: I have not seen it, but I heard that there was a little bit of a teaser at the end of it.
0: Well, I think Tom Hanks might still need some work. So, Tim Allen. Yeah, there's a teaser saying there's going to be a Toy Story 6.
1: I wasn't even caught up. I don't think I ever saw

0: We got it. We got a ride.
1: Yeah.
0: Got a ride, ride, ride. Hey, Sarah Spencer does the ride every afternoon, and it doesn't look like it's going to be maybe an official deck night tonight, but
2: yeah,
0: there's a couple this week.
2: There is definitely some opportunity later in the week. Today, yeah. though, sun giving way to clouds and some rain this afternoon. It should just miss us enough to where the Lake Monsters game will be all right
0: yeah.
2: tonight. A high of 74 degrees.
0: And I'm sure Sarah will have an official deck night with Wendell's Furniture sponsoring that later this week. Caleb, I'm going to let you ride in the 9 o'clock hour up till 10 o'clock. It's been a pleasure working with you this morning.
2: Absolutely.
0: Wild Bill's on vacation, taking a little time off, and Rod will be back bossing you around tomorrow.
2: Sounds like a plan.
0: Yeah,
2: ain't a bad life from Thomas Rhett and Jordan Davis on the way next.
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0: 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When it rains, it pours. Although it should avoid the Lake Monsters game tonight as they host the Lowell Spinners at Centennial Field. The gates open at 5:30. The first pitch at 6:35. It's hot dog hysteria night, which means 25-cent hot dogs. You're not going to want to miss that. All thanks to Mackenzie. If you can't make it to the ballpark tonight, catch the game on our sister station, AM 1230 WJOY, starting at 6:30 p.m. And to see the full season schedule, pick your seats and print your tickets. Just go to VermontLakeMonsters.com. On the way next, it's Max McNown with a better me for you.
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Wrong Hearts from Low Cash. That's their latest. Caleb here hanging out with you on the morning roundup on your Monday morning. Luke Bryan's asking all the right questions to start your week. Is someone else calling you?

0: 98.9 WOKO is someone else calling you baby, and I'm not sure who's calling who what in this Jelly Roll Bunny XO situation. It seems like they're getting divorced, but nobody, I think, has really confirmed this. Either way, Jelly Roll coming out saying that he still loves her and that they're still best friends. I guess you could say, though, that she was with him through thick and thin, and now they're getting a divorce. It's a weird situation. On the way next, it's the weather forecast, and then a WOKO flashback from Carrie Underwood.
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12: Meet Anthony Constantino, running to represent us in Congress.
13: First off, you, I see through your game.
12: Wannabe rapper, wannabe Republican. But he can't rap his way out of reality. He's a lifelong Democrat who helped fund Trump's impeachment. After the George Floyd riots, he called our cops racist and sold Kill the Police stickers. He claims he's America first, but he shipped jobs overseas, even replaced workers with robots. Anthony Constantino, worse than a wannabe. He's a fraud.
13: And I know just how this ends.
12: The real conservative in the race? Robert Smullen, a Marine colonel. He fought for our country. Smullen was appointed by President Trump and will fight for the America First agenda. He's the Republican conservative and law enforcement endorsed candidate. On June 23rd, vote Robert Smullen for Congress. Proven patriot, ready to serve.
10: I'm Robert Smullen, candidate for Congress, and I approve this message.
12: Paid for by Robert Smullen for Congress.
14: We're We're starting off dry this morning, a little sunshine early before clouds and rain take over by the afternoon, the high 74. Rain for the first half of tonight, then drier after midnight, the low 59. Tomorrow looking much better, lots of sunshine, low humidity, bit of a breeze, high 78. And Wednesday equally as nice. There could be a little sprinkle, but mainly dry and a high of 79. I'm NBC5 meteorologist Matt DiLoretto.
0: Barrie Montpelier at 58, Plattsburgh at 65, it is 67 degrees in Burlington.
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Oh, Ella Langley and Morgan Wallen, a good duo to take the wheel.

0: 98.9 WOKO, somewhere over Laredo from Laney Wilson. Today, the LCI Father's Day Fishing Derby still going on. It goes all the way until 4 p.m. We got a nice update from Liz Ellers earlier on this morning. WOKO wants to wish every single angler out there good luck and a congratulations to everyone that's already caught some big fish. On the way next, it's Nate Smith with Whiskey on You.
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11: This is Anthony Constantino, a businessman, outsider, and your Trump-endorsed Republican candidate for Congress. I am humbly asking for your vote in this Republican primary. I want to put more money in your pockets and create more jobs for the people of NY21. I built an American manufacturing company that has created thousands of jobs right here in upstate New York. I'm excited to enter Congress as the foremost expert on bringing back American manufacturing. And I'm fully self-funding my campaign to be nobody's man but yours in Congress. President Trump endorsed me because he knows I'm a fighter and I'm super MAGA. Republicans, let's come together, win this primary, and unite heading into November so we can keep the Lee Stefanik seat and protect our House majority. Early voting is happening right now through Sunday, June 21st. Primary Election Day is Tuesday, June 23rd. Vote Constantino in the Republican primary. Together, we will win. Thank you, and God bless you. I'm Anthony Constantino, and I approve this message.

Whiskey on You from Nate Smith on Big Country 98.9 WOKO. Caleb here hanging out with you on the morning roundup. Rod Hill will be back tomorrow. Wild Bill with a well-deserved vacation. Here's Kane Brown.

98.9 WOKO. That's Eric Church. Caleb here. Thank you for spending part of your Monday morning with me. I truly do appreciate it. Thank you for hanging out with me and Dan Dubinay a little bit earlier on. Casey Ober's up next, but first it's George Burge with some cowboy songs.

from Corey Kent featuring Coe Wetzel, Rocky Mountain Low. Good morning from Big Country 98.9 WOKO. Casey Ober here on your Monday morning. Thank you so much for tuning in. This guy just wrapped up his Las Vegas residency. It is Blake Shelton with Honeybee on WOKO.

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Big Country 98.9 WOKO with South of Sanity by Zach Top. Zach just announced that he has a new album coming out next spring, and he might be collaborating with the Red Clay Strays. It's Luke Combs, Even Though I'm Leaving, on WOKO.

0: Luke Combs on Big Country 98.9 WOKO. Good morning, Casey Ober here. It is Monday morning. So if your weekend flew by way too fast, doesn't it always, you are not alone. Scientists say weekends actually seem shorter because we are having so much fun. So basically, Monday isn't your fault. It's just science. Coming up next, your forecast and Hardy on WOKO.
1: 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Here's what Toby from Charcuterie Frick had to say.
2: I mean, we're neighbors. Like, we're like just a hop across the border. And I think there would be a lot of companies that would benefit from that. 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It's like a small child. You got to tell him, don't do this so many times before he actually picks up on it. More or less, people hear your name all the time. I mean, it's like a common thing at one point, you know? 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That's what we're doing right now. I just enjoy when people come back, and when they buy something with their hard-earned money, and they enjoy whatever they purchase from us, they come back. 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
11: Scattered showers will be possible this afternoon, though most of the steadier rain is south of the Champlain Valley, temperatures reaching the low to mid-70s. A few lingering showers tonight, otherwise comfortable, below 59. And for tomorrow, we start off with clouds and end the day with sunshine. It'll be warmer than today, the high 78. 79 on Wednesday, partly sunny, just the chance for a spot shower. I'm NBC5, meteorologist Ben Frechette.

Big Country 98.9 WOKU with Hardy. He just enjoyed his second Father's Day with his little girl, Rosie. He had said in an interview that having a little baby girl has been the most amazing thing in the world. It's taught me to be gentle and patient. I'm still working on that. According to my wife, he said, there's just something about having a baby girl that just changes you. I agree, Hardy. It's Megan Roney, Beautiful Things on WOKU.

0: And the Cure Cup, July 11th and 12th at UVM. 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
6: Republicans, this is Anthony Constantino. 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I happened to stumble across it door-knocking, and I can tell you it's enormous, ugly, and just very disturbing. I subsequently learned, talking to someone who went to middle school, or at least claims they did, with Robert Smullen, that Smullen uses goats to eat the weeds under his Chinese solar panels, and he mistreats those goats and barely gives them any water. 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I'm Anthony Constantino, and I approve this message.
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0: Big Country, 98.9 WOKO with Bailey Zimmerman. Have you had your dog bring you anything crazy recently? A dog in England recently became famous for repeatedly stealing garden gloves from neighbors and bringing them home. Not shoes, not sticks, but garden gloves of all things. The dog's owner now has a collection of over 100 mismatched gloves. Coming up next, we have Chris Jansen, Me and a Beer on WOKO.
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Country, 98.9 WOKO with Chris Jansen. Casey here, and is anyone else excited for Amazon Prime Day? 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

Carrie Underwood, Dirty Laundry on Big Country 98.9 WOKO. This next guy is coming to the Champlain Valley Fair on August 28th. 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

Big Country 98.9 WOKO with Luke Bryan. I am looking forward to hearing the rest of the song that he teased on socials last week. Here's Billy Currington, pretty good at drinking beer.

0: Big Country 98.9 WOKO with Billy Currington, pretty good at drinking beer. The WOKO Phone Patrol. If you see something happening that others should know, then give us a call. We'll tell everyone with the WOKO Phone Patrol. 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Up next, Shaboozy and Jelly Roll. Amen.
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1: 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The band is back together following a four-year hiatus. Florida Georgia Line is back, and they are expected to resume touring together soon. 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
9: 2.5 centuries ago, a bold idea took root. 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
10: Battery Park is a remarkable overlook of Lake Champlain in downtown Burlington, Vermont, so it's no wonder it was an important defensive position for America during the War of 1812. 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Battery Park is a popular spot for watching the fireworks on the 4th of July, but it's worth a visit all year long.
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11: Scattered showers will be possible this afternoon, though most of the steadier rain is south of the Champlain Valley, temperatures reaching the low to mid-70s. A few lingering showers tonight, otherwise comfortable, the low 59. And for tomorrow, we start off with clouds and end the day with sunshine. It'll be warmer than today, the high 78. 79 on Wednesday, partly sunny, just the chance for a spot shower. I'm NBC5 meteorologist Ben Freshette.

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Good morning, Casey Ober here. This next girl is bringing her Dandelion Tour to Bank Heritage Pavilion in July. It's Ella Langley with Be Her on

0: join the WOKO Country Club today. 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
8: Constantino won the debate, and the moment everyone's talking about proved it. Trump-endorsed businessman Anthony Constantino delivered a commanding performance against career politician Robert Smullen. Constantino talked about creating American jobs, building a company with over 1,000 employees, and standing up to Democrat boycotts and political attacks, all while self-funding his campaign to serve the people of New York's 21st District. Smullen appeared angry, defensive, and unprepared, but the most talked-about moment came at the end. After praising Smullen's military service in his closing remarks, Constantino walked over to shake his hand. Smullen refused, turning his back in front of the entire audience. Constantino later said, "If he can't shake my hand, how can he work with people in Washington?" The contrast couldn't be clearer. On June 23rd, vote for Anthony Constantino. He's Trump-endorsed, the job creator, outsider, and fighter. He's nobody's man but yours. Early voting starts June 13th.
9: I'm Anthony Constantino, and I approve this message.
8: Paid for by Constantino for Constantino.

Chris Stapleton with White Horse. Thank you so much for riding along with Big Country 98.9 WOKO. 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

Country 98.9 WOKO with Morgan Wallen. The Country Music Hall of Fame and Museum just announced a major new exhibition dedicated to this next guy. It's Kenny Chesney with his latest Carry On WOKO.

Tim McGraw and Taylor Swift on Big Country 98.9 WOKO. One of the funniest stories coming out of the World Cup so far isn't even about soccer. It is about ranch dressing. Apparently, international visitors have fallen so in love with ranch that the TSA had to remind people they can't bring giant bottles through airport security in their carry-on bags. Some tourists are literally trying to take America's favorite dipping sauce home with them. The TSA even joked, please avoid chugging your ranch outside security. Here's Jason Aldean. Try that in a small town.

Start your morning right with laughs, local buzz, and big country. The Morning Roundup, Wild Bill and Rod Hill, 5 a.m. to 10 a.m., 98.9 WOKO.

0: Chase Rice and FGL on Big Country 98.9 WOKL. Today is National Onion Rings Day, so if you have some in your lunch, then congratulations, you are celebrating properly. The question is, though, onion rings or French fries? I kind of feel like fries are the reliable everyday choice, but onion rings are the fun friend that, you know, shows up every once in a while and makes everything better. Coming up, Justin Moore, Lainey Wilson, and John Mayer on WOKL.
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Phone, keys, wallet. Have you learned the dance yet? It didn't look that difficult, but her husband threw in the towel when he tried to learn, so maybe it is. It's Luke Combs, She Got the Best of Me on WOKO.

0: on Big Country 98.9 WOKO. I hope your lunch hour is off to a great start so far. Coming up, we have a WOKO flashback from Easton Corbin, as well as your forecast brought to you by G-Stone Motors in Middlebury. 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
11: Scattered showers will be possible this afternoon, though most of the steadier rain is south of the Champlain Valley, temperatures reaching the low to mid-70s. A few lingering showers tonight, otherwise comfortable, below 59. And for tomorrow, we start off with clouds and end the day with sunshine. It'll be warmer than today, the high 78. 79 on Wednesday, partly sunny, just the chance for a spot shower. I'm NBC5 meteorologist Ben Frechette.
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1: Big Country 98.9 WOKO with Megan Maroney. Casey Ober here. A quick shout out to our friends in Williston and Milton. No matter where you're listening from, across Vermont and northern New York, I appreciate you spending part of your day with me. Coming up next, Scotty McCreary, Cabin of Solo, on Big Country 98.9 WOKO.
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Scotty McCreary on Big Country 98.9 WOKO. Now that summer has officially arrived over the weekend, that does mean every grocery store watermelon is now under intense scrutiny. I have so many videos saved of how to find the right watermelon, but when I get to the store, I always forget to look. And it makes me so annoyed when I get home. I'm like, oh no, I should have looked at that video first.

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Casey with you, and welcome back from your lunch hour. 20 years ago this month, a song about this next guy was released by 16-year-old Taylor Swift. It's Tim McGraw, Something Like That, on

0: Kim McGraw on Big Country 98.9 WOKO. Our friends at the American Red Cross are hosting several blood drives this week. There will be some at the Burlington Blood Donation Center, one at the South Burlington Police Department. 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
5: We all know career politicians lie, but Robert Smullen is something else. Here's why. Smullen denies being arrested, but court records prove he was arrested for felony tax fraud in July 2018. Smullen denies owning a Chinese solar farm, but you can see it for yourself at solarsmullen.com. Smullen says he'd reject the ultra-liberal teachers union endorsement, yet bragged about getting it. Smullen says he supports Trump, yet he refused to endorse him in all three elections. Anthony Constantino put up the vote for Trump sign to help elect President Trump. Yet Smullen lied again and said Constantino put it up after the election. President Trump fully endorsed Anthony Constantino, a businessman who created thousands of upstate jobs. The choice is clear. On Tuesday, June 23rd, vote Anthony Constantino. He's nobody's man but yours. Early voting is in progress now.
6: I'm Anthony Constantino, and I approve this message.
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7: Scattered showers will be possible this afternoon, though most of the steadier rain is south of the Champlain Valley, temperatures reaching the low to mid-70s. A few lingering showers tonight, otherwise comfortable, the low 59. And for tomorrow, we start off with clouds and end the day with sunshine. It'll be warmer than today, the high 78. 79 on Wednesday, partly sunny, just the chance for a spot shower. I'm NBC5, meteorologist Ben Freshette.

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Big Country 98.9 WOKO with Luke Combs. Taylor Swift said she wrote this next song in 8 hours or less because she had a case of the songwriter zoomies. Didn't know that was a thing. I knew it, I knew you. On WOKO.

Big Country, 98.9 WOKO. Casey Ober here with another totally useless fun fact. The average person spends about 6 months of their life waiting at red lights. Here's Bailey Zimmerman, Rockin' a Hard Place on WOKO.

George Burge and Luke Bryan on Big Country 98.9 WOKO. Billy Currington said he came up with this next song after driving around and thinking, what are the three things you can't argue with? God is great, beer is good, people are crazy. He heard that and thought, okay, that's it, that's my next song. Here he is with People Are Crazy on Big Country 98.9 WOKO.

0: Big Country, 98.9 WOKO with Billy Currington. Sarah Spencer's got your back on the road. Safe driving and great country tunes, weekday afternoons starting at 3 p.m. today. Coming up next, Sam Hunt, the latest from Riley Green, Think As You Drunk, on WOKO.
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Big Country 98.9 WOKL with Riley Green. Keith Urban just tapped into that carefree, barefoot summer state of mind by releasing his newest album on June 12th. It is a classic yacht rock collection, including plenty of our favorites like Summer Breeze, Baby Come Back, and Just the Two of Us. Here he is now with Somebody Like You on WOKL.

0: Keith Urban on Big Country 98.9 WOKO. If you've made it this far into Monday, congratulations. The hardest day of the work week is almost behind us. Don't move, your forecast and Jordan Davis coming your way.
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17: Scattered showers will be possible this afternoon, though most of the steadier rain is south of the Champlain Valley, temperatures reaching the low to mid-70s. A few lingering showers tonight, otherwise comfortable, the low 59. And for tomorrow, we start off with clouds and end the day with sunshine. It'll be warmer than today, the high 78. 79 on Wednesday, partly sunny, just the chance for a spot shower. I'm NBC5, meteorologist Ben Freshette.

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He's headed to the Champlain Valley Fair this summer. 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

0: Dirk Bentley on Big Country 98.9 WOKU. If you have plans of visiting Nashville this summer, you just may see a life-size hologram of Dirk's on display. The three-dimensional image doesn't just move and talk, but it'll even smile for photos. Coming up, Zach Top, I Never Lie on WOKO.
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6: This is Anthony Constantino, a businessman, outsider, and your Trump-endorsed Republican candidate for Congress. 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I'm excited to enter Congress as the foremost expert on bringing back American manufacturing. 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President Trump endorsed me because he knows I'm a fighter and I'm super MAGA. Republicans, let's come together, win this primary, and unite heading into November so we can keep Elise Stefanik's seat and protect our House majority. Early voting is happening right now through Sunday, June 21st. Primary Election Day is Tuesday, June 23rd. Vote Constantino in the Republican primary. Together, we will win. Thank you, and God bless you. I'm Anthony Constantino, and I approve this message.

Big Country 98.9 WOKO with Zach Top. Good afternoon. My name is Casey Ober. Jason Aldean is back with a brand new one, and if you've ever hoped your friends could keep a secret, this song might sound pretty familiar. Here's Don't Tell on Me on Big Country 98.9 WOKO.

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Casey here, thank you so much for hanging out with me today. I am on my way out, and Sarah Spencer is on her way in to drive you home. I'll be back 10 a.m. tomorrow. It's Luke Combs on WOKO.

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They hop in the back and we cruise to the riverside.

0: Life, a big country, 98.9 WOKL. Clouds roll in, might see some rain later on this afternoon, highs around 74. Clouds and rain taper off tonight into the overnight, low down to 59, and tomorrow looks really nice. Sunshine, low humidity, high 78, and Wednesday more sunshine. Just the chance of a passing sprinkle with a high 79 degrees. Barrie Montpelier at 70 degrees. It is 72 in Plattsburgh, 74 in Burlington. Cody Johnson, Carrie Underwood on the way for you next.
1: 2.5 centuries ago, a bold idea took root. Today we honor the people and places behind 250 years of American independence.
2: The Lone Sailor statue was created to commemorate the men and women who have served in the sea services and to commemorate the naval history of America. There are 8 total scattered across the states. The original lives in Washington, D.C., and we have one of our very own right here in Burlington, Vermont. Located at the Echo Leahy Center for Lake Champlain, Burlington's Lone Sailor statue invites us to remember great naval battles that took place on Lake Champlain, like the Revolutionary War Battle of Valcour Island and the War of 1812 Battle of Plattsburgh. Stop by the Lone Sailor statue next time you're in Burlington.
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MacArthur, Hardy, Tim McGraw, Eric Church, and Morgan Wallen there. Sarah Spencer with you on the ride on 98.9 WOKO.

0: everyone. Liz Ellers here at LCI Derby headquarters. A big shout out and thank you to WOKO for sponsoring the 45th annual LCI Father's Day Derby, along with the Vermont Department of Fish and Wildlife, Steward Shops, Coca-Cola, and Alpha Electric. The fish are biting, and we hope you're all out there enjoying some fantastic fishing on Lake Champlain and making memories along with some great catches. 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
9: Meet Anthony Constantino, running to represent us in Congress.
10: First off, you, I see through your game.
9: Wannabe rapper, wannabe Republican. But he can't rap his way out of reality. He's a lifelong Democrat who helped fund Trump's impeachment. After the George Floyd riots, he called our cops racist and sold Kill the Police stickers. He claims he's America first, but he shipped jobs overseas, even replaced workers with robots. Anthony Constantino, worse than a wannabe. He's a fraud.
10: And I know just how this ends.
9: The real conservative in the race? Robert Smullen, a Marine colonel. He fought for our country. Smullen was appointed by President Trump and will fight for the America First agenda. He's the Republican conservative and law enforcement endorsed candidate. On June 23rd, vote Robert Smullen for Congress. Proven patriot, ready to serve.
11: I'm Robert Smullen, candidate for Congress, and I approve this message.
9: Paid for by Robert Smullen for Congress.
12: WOKO showers will be possible this afternoon, though most of the steadier rain is south of the Champlain Valley, temperatures reaching the low to mid-70s. A few lingering showers tonight, otherwise comfortable, the low 59. And for tomorrow, we start off with clouds and end the day with sunshine. It'll be warmer than today, the high 78. 79 on Wednesday, partly sunny, just the chance for a spot shower. I'm NBC5 meteorologist Ben Frechette.
2: Thank you, Ben. Barry Montpelier at 70, 71 in Plattsburgh, 72 in Burlington. Wake up with the weather every 10 minutes every morning. Here are the Judds.
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0: He's had a lot of good news lately. He's been on Rolling Stone, featured article with them, fresh off his Grammy win earlier this year, and currently headlining major summer festival Shaboozy on Big Country 98.9 WOKO. A little Lainey Wilson, Corey Kent, Co Wetzel on the way for you next.
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0: what have we done to the word jackpot? Belting out jackpot when you find a surprise onion ring in your french fries? What are we doing? 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I mean, sure, it's cause for celebration, but yelling jackpot is for big things, like hitting the Mega Millions, like never having to work again. 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
2: Republicans, this is Anthony Constantino. If you're like me, it hurts your heart to drive around New York's 21st Congressional District and see our beautiful farmland covered in Chinese solar panels. That's why I have to tell you it upsets me greatly to learn that my opponent, Robert Smullen, has a taxpayer-funded Chinese solar farm on his land. I happened to stumble across it door-knocking, and I can tell you it's enormous, ugly, and just very disturbing. I subsequently learned, talking to someone who went to middle school, or at least claims they did, with Robert Smullen, that Smullen uses goats to eat the weeds under his Chinese solar panels, and he mistreats those goats and barely gives them any water. This is a simple election. If you love our farmland and you love our farm animals, you have to vote Constantino. There's nothing worse than a sore loser with Chinese solar panels that mistreats his goats. I'm Anthony Constantino, and I approve this message.
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Like a Truck, Lainey Wilson on Big Country, 98.9 WOKL. Sarah Spencer with you on your Monday. It's a Rocky Mountain Low. Corey Kent, Co-Wessel, WOKL.

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0: Country, 98.9 WOKO. Got some clouds and maybe some rain this afternoon with the high 74. Those rain showers should be tapering off tonight into the overnight. Low down to 59, and tomorrow looks pretty good. Sunshine, low humidity with the high 78. Wednesday, more sun. Just the chance of a passing sprinkle with the high 79. Barrie Montpelier at 70. 71 in Plattsburgh, 72 in Burlington. Jason Aldean on the way for you next.
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0: beautiful, crazy Luke Combs on Big Country 98.9 WOKO. 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
7: Meet Anthony Constantino, running to represent us in Congress.
8: First off, you, I see through your game.
7: Wannabe rapper, wannabe Republican. But he can't rap his way out of reality. He's a lifelong Democrat who helped fund Trump's impeachment. After the George Floyd riots, he called our cops racist and sold Kill the Police stickers. He claims he's America first, but he shipped jobs overseas, even replaced workers with robots. Anthony Constantino, worse than a wannabe. He's a fraud.
8: And I know just how this ends.
7: The real conservative in the race? Robert Smullen, a Marine colonel. He fought for our country. Smullen was appointed by President Trump and will fight for the America First agenda. He's the Republican conservative and law enforcement endorsed candidate. On June 23rd, vote Robert Smullen for Congress. Proven patriot, ready to serve.
9: I'm Robert Smullen, candidate for Congress, and I approve this message.
7: Paid for by Robert Smullen for Congress.
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12: Any showers will slowly diminish through the overnight, leaving us mostly dry for tomorrow morning, the low temperature 59. The high tomorrow, 78, with increasing afternoon sun and a breeze out of the north. Will be mostly clear going into Wednesday morning, below 60. And Wednesday's high, 79, partly sunny, just the chance for a spot shower. I'm NBC5 meteorologist Ben Frechette.
0: Thank you, Ben. Barrie Montpelier at 63, 70 in Plattsburgh, 68, cloudy in Burlington. Wake up with the weather every 10 minutes every morning. Here's Nate Smith.

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4: Constantino won the debate, and the moment everyone's talking about proved it. Trump-endorsed businessman Anthony Constantino delivered a commanding performance against career politician Robert Smullen. Constantino talked about creating American jobs, building a company with over 1,000 employees, and standing up to Democrat boycotts and political attacks, all while self-funding his campaign to serve the people of New York's 21st District. Smullen appeared angry, defensive, and unprepared, but the most talked-about moment came at the end. After praising Smullen's military service in his closing remarks, Constantino walked over to shake his hand. Smullen refused, turning his back in front of the entire audience. Constantino later said, "If he can't shake my hand, how can he work with people in Washington?" The contrast couldn't be clearer. On June 23rd, vote for Anthony Constantino. He's Trump-endorsed, the job creator, outsider, and fighter. He's nobody's man but yours. Early voting starts June 13th.
5: I'm Anthony Constantino, and I approve this message.
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Big Country 98.9 WOKO. We're closing in on quitting time around here. Country, and she knows it. Luke Bryan on Big Country 98.9 WOKO.

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0: and Pistolini's and friends on the ride on Big Country 98.9 WOKO. Clouds have rolled in. We got some rain this afternoon into this evening. Should be tapering off overnight with the low 59. Sunny tomorrow, low humidity with a high 78. Sounds like a fantastic day. And Wednesday, more sun. Just the chance of a passing sprinkle with the high 79. Barrie Montpelier at 63, 70 in Plattsburgh, 68 in Burlington. Cowgirl Parmalee coming up on the ride.
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10: First off, you, I see through your game.
9: Wannabe rapper, wannabe Republican. But he can't rap his way out of reality. He's a lifelong Democrat who helped fund Trump's impeachment. After the George Floyd riots, he called our cops racist and sold Kill the Police stickers. He claims he's America first, but he shipped jobs overseas, even replaced workers with robots. Anthony Constantino, worse than a wannabe. He's a fraud.
10: And I know just how this ends.
9: The real conservative in the race? Robert Smullen, a Marine colonel. He fought for our country. Smullen was appointed by President Trump and will fight for the America First agenda. He's the Republican conservative and law enforcement endorsed candidate. On June 23rd, vote Robert Smullen for Congress. Proven patriot, ready to serve.
11: I'm Robert Smullen, candidate for Congress, and I approve this message.
9: Paid for by Robert Smullen for Congress.

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Sarah Spencer with you. 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

0: Country 98.9 WOKO. This is how we roll you home. It's the ride. And if your ride is clunking when you hit the bumps, maybe the warning light keeps popping on. 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
1: 2.5 centuries ago, a bold idea took root. 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
2: Rokeby Museum in Ferrisburg, Vermont is a national historic landmark that highlights the stories of those who escaped slavery and traveled the Underground Railroad through Vermont on their way to Canada. 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Rokeby Museum's exhibit, Free and Safe, follows two individuals, Simon and Jesse, who are on the road to freedom after escaping slavery. Discover the history of abolitionism and perseverance in Vermont at the Rokeby Museum.
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10: Showers will slowly diminish through the overnight, leaving us mostly dry for tomorrow morning. The low temperature 59. The high tomorrow 78 with increasing afternoon sun and a breeze out of the north. Will be mostly clear going into Wednesday morning. The low 60 and Wednesday's high 79. Partly sunny, just the chance for a spot shower. I'm NBC5 meteorologist Ben Frechette.
0: Thank you, Ben. Barrie Montpelier at 63, 70 in Plattsburgh, 68 in Burlington. Wake up with the weather every 10 minutes every morning. 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
7: I'm Robert Smullen, Marine Colonel, 3 tours in Afghanistan, and the conservative and Republican candidate for Congress. I've spent my life serving America. My opponent, a lifelong Democrat. He attacks police, mocked the disabled, hired sex offenders, and now he's spending millions lying about me because he can't defend his own record. The truth is simple.

Chevy Silverado, Bailey Zimmerman. Good evening. Sarah Spencer keeping you company tonight. Little Hurricane, this is Luke Combs of Big Country. 98.9 WOKO.

0: Country, 98.9 WOKO. Clouds and rain tapering off overnight with the low down to 59 tonight. A little bit of sun tomorrow, lower humidity. It's going to be a nice day with the high 78. And Wednesday, more sun, just the chance of a passing sprinkle with the high 79 degrees. Hang on, more music from Riley Green, Ella Langley, and John Party on the way for you next.
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8: 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He's a lifelong Democrat who helped fund Trump's impeachment. After the George Floyd riots, he called our cops racist and sold Kill the Police stickers. He claims he's America first, but he shipped jobs overseas, even replaced workers with robots. Anthony Constantino, worse than a wannabe. He's a fraud.
9: And I know just how this ends.
8: 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He fought for our country. Smullen was appointed by President Trump and will fight for the America First agenda. 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On June 23rd, vote Robert Smullen for Congress. 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

0: Sky with a girl, Blake Shelton on Big Country, 98.9 WOKO. 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
8: We all know career politicians lie, but Robert Smullen is something else. Here's why. Smullen denies being arrested, but court records prove he was arrested for felony tax fraud in July 2018. Smullen denies owning a Chinese solar farm, but you can see it for yourself at solarsmullen.com. Smullen says he'd reject the ultra-liberal teachers union endorsement, yet bragged about getting it. Smullen says he supports Trump, yet he refused to endorse him in all three elections. Anthony Constantino put up the vote for Trump sign to help elect President Trump. Yet Smullen lied again and said Constantino put it up after the election. President Trump fully endorsed Anthony Constantino, a businessman who created thousands of upstate jobs. The choice is clear. On Tuesday, June 23rd, vote Anthony Constantino. He's nobody's man but yours. Early voting is in progress now.
9: I'm Anthony Constantino, and I approve this message.
8: Paid for by Constantino for Congress.
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12: Showers will slowly diminish through the overnight, leaving us mostly dry for tomorrow morning. The low temperature 59. The high tomorrow 78 with increasing afternoon sun and a breeze out of the north. Will be mostly clear going into Wednesday morning. The low 60. And Wednesday's high 79, partly sunny, just the chance for a spot shower. I'm NBC5 meteorologist Ben Frechette.
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She's got her new music and album, Cloud 9, going to be released in the future. And also, she's tapped to appear in Revlon's Be Unforgettable cosmetic campaign. 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

0: Whiskey Drink, Jason Aldean on Big Country, 98.9 WOKO. 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It's a $1,200 approximate value for this deck upgrade, and all you have to do is listen for that official deck night declaration here from 3 to 7 on the ride. Hang on, we've got some more music from Kane Brown and Marshmello, Luke Combs on the way for you next.
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Hey, Country 98.9 WOKL. That's going to do it for me, Sarah Spencer. Glenn Sims going to take good care of you next. I'll talk with you tomorrow, 3 to 7, on The Ride, WOKL.

Big Country 98.9 WOKO and Taylor Swift from the new film Toy Story 5 in theaters right now. I Knew It, I Knew You. Starting off 7 o'clock on this marvelous Monday night, my name is Glenn, back again with Zach Brown.

0: Black Brown Band, it's Toes on Big Country 98.9 WOKL. Glove with you, Tucker Wetmore on the way, Leanie Wilson and John Mayer too, their latest, and Luke Combs when we come back.
1: 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Here's what Toby from Charcuterie Frick had to say.
2: I mean, we're neighbors, like, we're like just a hop across the border. And I think there would be a lot of companies that would benefit from that. 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It's like a small child. You got to tell him don't do this so many times before he actually picks up on it. More or less, people hear your name all the time. I mean, it's like a common thing at one point, you know? 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That's what we're doing right now. I just enjoy when people come back and when they buy something with their hard-earned money and they enjoy it, whatever they purchase from us, they come back. That gives us great pride and joy.
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0: comes when it rains, it pours on Big Country 98.9 WOKO. 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
8: Tonight, showers gradually taper off with a mostly cloudy sky, a low of 59. Tomorrow starts with clouds and a leftover shower in the morning, but expect improvement through the day with increasing sun by the afternoon, a high of 79. Tomorrow night, partly cloudy, a low of 58. Wednesday is the pick of the week with a mostly sunny sky, a high of 79, and the humidity remains low. I'm NBC5 meteorologist Andrew Grotsky.

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Glove with you and a look at your late night forecast. Showers continuing throughout the night with a 70% chance of rain, so make sure to keep that umbrella handy well into the nighttime. Cloudy skies by midnight, 40% chance of rain. We'll see temps throughout the night in the low to mid 60s, 63 to be exact. George Burge and Luke Bryan here. Ride, ride, ride. 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

from Brad Paisley on Big Country 98.9 WOKL. That is one of the big artists I grew up with. And, you know, hearing like Fifth Gear, Time Well Wasted, those albums on repeat. Just fall in love with them. It's Bailey Zimmerman.